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0: beautiful names. 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
2: You see, I think bright, though the mind is dark. 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

as David Ali. We copping titles indeed, you just copping the plea. 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

I wanna drip like this. I wanna drip like this. Do some work in the morning. Now I'm on a midnight shift. I wanna drip like this. I wanna drip like this.

0: In this week's edition of Rhythm Lab Radio featured brand new music from the French-Cuban twin duo EBAE. They just dropped a new album called Offering. Philly's Tierra Whack dropped an album on Juneteenth called Whack Museum. 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
1: I am Arisha Bennett, a creative producer working primarily in film, photography, and sound design. And this is what Chicago sounds like. Black, queer activists and artists here are just a force to be reckoned with. Is something that, like, I find pleasure as well as pride in, of saying that I live in Chicago.
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1: You want to do this? Okay. Now keep in mind that I'm an artist, and I'm sensitive about my... 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

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I call it Revolution Radio. 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DJ Trey K. I'm out.

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Did you know you can also get your soul fix on Sunday mornings from 9 to 11 a.m.? That's right, pour some coffee and enjoy some soulful favorites and deep cuts on Sundays with Reclaimed Soul, where the pops and snaps don't only come from your skillet.

going on? This is Boots Riley. 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

0: Alternative. This is Tracy Baim of Windy City Times, and this is what Chicago sounds like. We basically have the world in our city. Every type of culture you could want to experience, you can.
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0: Walked in the trap, grabbed a money counter, got to work. Made a couple calls, switched whips, thinking white vert. 2020 vision counter, with my eyes closed, rose gold doing a light show. On my white shirt, papaya with the lemon, something different. I'm in Honolulu, birds chirping, nice low breeze, but it's 82. Pressing buttons on the elevator, I'm thinking penthouse. If you thought this was just rap, then you April Fool. Baby chose, came with the fee, I gave her a chance. Driving right off the lot without an advance. Heels clicking, bills getting paid, I'm still out the way. Marble flows, Benz with the shades, but still didn't change. Walked in the diner, tipped the host, then I took a seat.
1: Welcome in, Larry.
0: Gray sweatpants made by Dior. Midnight tea, lighting weed on the balcony at the Four Seas. Fell asleep getting a back rub, then woke up beastin'. Silly, make another play, touch another milli, never slipping. Gray sweatpants with the faux nickel, eating pokey, fresh out the ocean. It's a great feeling, still in motion, signing documents for a new building. Still in motion, signing documents for a new building. They pocket watching from the sideline, man, these different. Whole lot of chain, man. You gotta adjust with the times, man.

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Mama ain't raised no fool, even though she ain't really raised me. 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You could talk that, man, you could talk it. I'ma get to stepping, I'ma get to walking, I'ma get to rolling steady, steady, heady, heady. 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

0: Hey, good evening. 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And 81.1, welcome. You guys are doing awesome. Making an R form. That's important.
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I got in the car one day a couple weeks ago, and I was driving. All the radio stations was playing commercials, and I flipped over to 91.1, and I hear a Jamila Woods song. Now, Jamila Woods is one of my favorite people in the world. She's also one of my old mentors. I grew up with her in YCA, and she's featured on a couple of my songs, probably all my biggest songs, actually. So I'm like, listen to this Jamila Woods playing on the radio. Okay, Jamila, I see you get radio play in the Shy. Next song comes up is No Name. Another one of my best friends I grew up with that I have plenty of collaborations with. Then the next song after that is a Saba song. And I'm like, when do we get this radio? Like, when did it start playing like this? And sure enough, the Saba song goes off and I hear the background music to Sunday Candy playing on the radio over a commercial. And so I stopped and I checked it out. And of course, it's Vocalo playing me and my friends for the whole Chicago to hear. Yo, it's Chance the Rapper. You tuning in to Vocalo right now. Turn up your radio.

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0: It's been one time, it's been again. Go make love to an angel, by the devil in my head.
1: Communication coming in. Too much that I can't communicate with all of them. I do wish I had scientists or engineer friends. Let's go. Get out of here, petrol is cheaper than it's ever been. And then, who's to say when art will end? All I know is when the portrait painted, better have your portion of the rent. A dollar more and you will get upgraded. When you think you've made it, you are then just tolerated, overrated, hope I'm 80 when I get my second win. Small potatoes, all I ate before potato chips would cut my corner lips. Operator, operator, I would pray that you connect me to a sip of sangria, Zambia, camera, cameo, hand me a handful of hips. 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Do summers ever forget? Put your muscles feel like a kid. Or make a trip. 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Do Ellington in it. 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
1: So Young Chicago Authors and places like U Media for me were like the first places where I was able to perform and to share what I had been doing in my basement. 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
0: Jolie Purr.
2: Every kid grows up feeling very special, and I feel like when I met my friends and we all kind of were different from everybody else and had similar experiences, or we kind of dressed a little similarly or like similar music, then we all felt like we were the same special together. Like I see myself in them. Yo, this is Joey Perk. 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Turn up.
3: And I remember flaming hot some cheese from out the corner store. 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
2: 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We finished moving. We finished at like 3 o'clock in the morning, and then we had to wake up at like 7 o'clock in order to turn the keys over. So we're done, and I can't feel the bottom of my feet, but the only reason we got through that torment was because of you guys. 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

slow down the tempo. 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
1: 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Tony.

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This is what Chicago sounds like. Doors closing.

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1: I'm Vanessa Sanchez. I'm director of Yolla Kelly Arts Reach, and this is what Chicago sounds like. At the end of the day, I hope to give back any sort of glimpse of a possibility for a young person.
2: My name is Dulce Maria Diaz, founder of She Gallery, and this is what Chicago sounds like. I've been able to grow both street smart and book smart, and that I've been able to do because I live in Chicago.
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1: Rocky, we are told to fit into this box, and we're told to be confined, whether it's like with being a man or a woman, especially a woman. Everybody isn't like that, though. And I feel like everyone shouldn't have to go through the punishment of being forced into something that they don't naturally fit inside. Olive Blue. When I started doing music, I was very insecure, and I had to get over a lot of things and learn to love myself, and a lot of that was through my hair. My pig is a reminder just to love my hair, just be confident and let it shine.
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1: Yeah, man, you already know it.
2: Yeah, yeah, yeah.
1: Ain't nothing to it.
2: Yeah, yeah, yeah, yeah, yeah, yeah.
1: Welcome back. Feel me?
2: Yeah. Yeah, yeah, yeah.
1: Chat,
2: yeah, yeah, yeah, yeah, yeah.

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1: My name is Sarah Lynn Pablo. 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

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This is what Chicago sounds like.

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I finally climbed the rock, made it to the top of the press.

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Keep it locked right there.

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0: the Lady Champ of the Chicago Champions Breaking Crew, and this is what Chicago sounds like. When people come here, we're always representing our city. Not only from beautiful skyline, the food, the different neighborhoods, but also all the arts here. Everything here is so well done. And everyone here is always competitive. And that's what I love about my city.
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3: Amari Simone. It was beautiful to just be in Chicago, just be black. When I hear black Chicagoans talk, it just reminds me of home. Even if our grandparents are coming from different places, it still sounds like home. It still has that southern drawl mixed with a little city. And that's beautiful. I love that. Dej Monet.
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3: 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More than LA or more than New York. And I was like, you know, you just feel it. And I think that that comes across in my music. It's just very honest.
1: Mother Nature.
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1: My name is Sandra Ivelisse Antongiorgi. I'm a painter, I'm a musician, and this is what Chicago sounds like. I hope that my work encourages women, and especially young women, to be fearless and to go forth to express themselves through music and art, writing, organizing, even running for office. Just be fearless and do it.
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Ferry in the state, say we dare, we say we not. 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
2: Good morning, Bronzeville. 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I'm Nudia Hernandez, host of Nudia in the Afternoons, which airs weekdays from 1 to 5 p.m. Vocalo gives you a dose of positivity and good music, too. 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

0: Hey, Vocalo, catch me, Taylor Bennett, on July 11th for Vocalo Summer Meltdown Concert at Bottom Lounge. 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
3: I got in the car one day a couple weeks ago, and I was driving. All the radio stations was playing commercials, and I flipped over to 91.1, and I hear a Jamila Woods song. Now, Jamila Woods is one of my favorite people in the world. She's also one of my old mentors. I grew up with her in YCA, and she's featured on a couple of my songs, probably all my biggest songs, actually. So I'm like, listen to this Jamila Woods playing on the radio. Okay, Jamila, I see you get radio play in the Shy. Next song comes up is No Name. Another one of my best friends I grew up with that I have plenty of collaborations with. Then the next song after that is a Saba song. And I'm like, when do we get this radio? Like, when did it start playing like this? And sure enough, the Saba song goes off and I hear the background music to Sunday Candy playing on the radio over a commercial. And so I stopped and I checked it out. And of course, it's Vocalo playing me and my friends for the whole Chicago to hear. Yo, it's Chance the Rapper. You tuning in to Vocalo right now. Turn up your radio.

My name is Darian C, and I am a musician, and this is what Chicago sounds like. I say I book a few venues in Chicago, playing bands, make kombucha, and a person that lives in the city of Chicago. I studied jazz, and that's like what I was going to school for, but now I play in make kombucha, and a person that lives in the city of Chicago. I studied jazz, and that's like what I was going to school for, but now I

0: chaos. Or I like the chaotic nature of like some free jazz. Like I enjoy that, but I want it to be through the lens of rock music. Okay, I was born in Naperville, Illinois, and I graduated high school from Naperville, but I moved around a lot as a kid because my father was in the military, and so imagine those dynamics in the household, you know, discipline dynamics of God and in the state, you know, the church and state was not separated. I started booking shows when I was like 13 in the burbs, you know, like I had a band, man, I wish I could find those recordings, but I think they're lost in the ether as of now. And then my first like kind of show was at this middle school called Scullin in Naperville. We booked like a battle of the bands, and then we played. We were the only band, obviously, because we were like, you know, 12 or 13 years old. And so we won. We killed it. We did some covers. We had our own original song called One Step Closer. I think from then, to be honest, like I just really loved playing shows. And I also played at church because I grew up, my dad's a pastor, as I said, grew up Christian. That sort of live performance for me was like always like really special. And like, you know, when you're connecting with the Holy Spirit or whatever, you know, that it gets ingrained in the musical aspect of performing. And so I really always enjoyed playing, but also like putting other friends' bands on to shows because like I just thought it was important to like have community. I graduated high school and I didn't want to go to college, but it was kind of forced for me to do that. So I chose to go to Roosevelt. But then I got the opportunity to tour with a band called Young Man. And then 2012, I essentially started touring with this band for a few years. And then I officially moved back to Chicago like full-time 2014. And then I moved to this fabulous neighborhood called Logan Square. Fantastic place for artists to live. I moved there because like I got this cool opportunity to like have a house, turned it into like a kind of a DIY spot. Like I would throw shows in the basement. It was like a three-story thing with like a bunch of friends. DIY is an acronym for do it yourself. Essentially, that means like you're not signed, booking your own shows, booking your own tours. Like I think a lot of the times you are kind of on a trajectory or whatever. You're like, oh, I need to like, you know, book these shows and like play these venues and like do these tours and like grow, you know, like blah, blah, blah, like do the festival, all that stuff. But then you like are hanging out in the DIY scene. You're like, whoa, like, sure, like venues are fine, but like this basement is sick. But like you find this community and you're like, this place is weird. It's like in an alley, you know, like everyone's like drinking old style and like shots of Malheur, like the weirdest people, you know, that you could ever meet. But like the sweetest, like most genuine, like coolest, they are the best, you know, they're really nice and like geniuses. And for that to be like a community, you know, in Chicago, it was really helpful for me to see like what was possible. Like I come from the venue world, but I love this DIY. Music is what speaks to me the most. My name is Darian C. I am a musician, and this is what Chicago sounds like.
1: You nerd me.
0: I mean, Chicago's obviously segregated, you know, racially, but also artistically, I would say, like, it's a very segregated city as well. Doing the DIY thing, I was like, oh, it would be really cool if these two worlds, like, intersected. How can I do my best to, like, cross these cultures together? I book live music at California Clipper, this bar called Burlington. We booked through a bar called Kohl's, a bar called Golden Dagger, and then working on growing that roster. Essentially, like, that's just putting on shows around the city of, like, kind of, like, multi genre bills. And then I used to book at this place called Cafe Mustache in Logan Square. The bands that exist in Chicago right now are out of control. It's like some of the best music I've ever heard in my life. Like, and I really listen to my friends' music. I mean, I obviously have to explore because like that's my job, but like the things that like actually like make me the most stoked are my friends' bands, you know, and because Chicago's putting out heat and like it's nonstop, and there's this label International Anthem where it's like literally the best music of all time, you know, is coming out of that label from Chicago. Like they started here. These are like they're the homies. I love Chicago so much. All of my friends know who are in LA and in New York and in Miami. I tell them how dumb they are because they don't live in Chicago, because they pay like, you know, $5,000 in rent and like work 8 jobs. And like, sure, you can get like, you know, I get Korean barbecue at 6 a.m. Like, it doesn't matter.

Like, the culture is in Chicago. I hate the fact that the city's segregated and that, like, the music scene's segregated. And, like, I work really hard to try to bring cultures together. And it's tough work and it sucks. But, like, when it comes together, it is very valuable. And I think that Chicago is the place where, like, we're going to see this incredible melting pot of all cultures, like, pushing out the best music in the world. My name is Darian C. I am a musician. And this is what Chicago sounds like.

0: The video of Adam's death is devastating. Just devastating.
1: You don't have a medical district on the south side of Chicago. And then now the closures on the south side also, that's when we knew we had to move to how do we move this needle.
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1: Olive Blue. What kept me going was just knowing that what was special about me, no one could take from me. No one can change that. I can't hit all these high notes all the time, and there's things I can't do that other people can do, but there's things that I can do that they can't do.
2: What up, everyone? It's Natasha. You guys are listening to Vocalo 91.1. I feel like a lot of people from Chicago, like, doing crazy stuff. They're dominating charts right now. Some of the sounds that you hear from Chicago, you can't hear anywhere else.
0: We are Chicago's urban alternative.

0: This is Tiffany Walden, and this is what Chicago sounds like. When I look back on my career and wondering about, you know, the impact that I've had and my work has had, I hope that people are able to see a holistic Chicago for what it really is, especially when we talk about Black people.
1: This is Evan F. Moore, and this is what Chicago sounds like. And I always tell my students about the South Side and the West Side. I feel like it's the most overreported, underreported, and misreported place in the world. And done with my career to show that that's not all like that.
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0: Good morning, Little Village. 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I'm Nudia Hernandez, host of Nudia in the Afternoons, which airs weekdays from 1 to 5 p.m. Voclo keeps you informed and plays an eclectic mix of hip-hop, R&B, house, and more. 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
1: I'm Britt Julius, and this is what Chicago sounds like. Woo! I believe in the underground, the underdog, and the avant-garde, and being in Chicago really allows me to push and promote those kind of stories.
2: My name is Fernando Nieto with Grassroot Events, and this is what Chicago sounds like. 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Whether it's Pilsen, Little Village, Brighton Park, or McKinley Park, every little pocket of the city has its own culture and identity.
3: Saba.
4: So young Chicago authors and places like U-Media for me were like the first places where I was able to perform and to share what I had been doing in my basement. 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
5: Every kid grows up feeling very special, and I feel like when I met my friends and we all kind of were different from everybody else and had similar experiences, or we kind of dressed a little similarly or like similar music, then we all felt like we were the same special together. Yeah. Like I see myself in them. Yo, this is Jolie Purr. 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Turn up.

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0: 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Taylor Bennett and A Damn Killer will be joining me for Vocalo's Summer Meltdown concert on July 11th at Bottom Lounge. 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

0: Yeah, well, what's the festive today, Vocalo? You guys been jamming for the past 5 hours. Ain't no other stations like this. Vocalo, number one, baby.
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loves me. She says she loves me, so she clings to me, even when I want to be left alone. 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She says she loves me, like when I

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0: 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It's Dreamer Ishima, and you're listening to Vocalo. One of my favorite things about Chicago is the food. It's so yummy, yummy, in my tummy, yummy, yummy. It just made me want to scream.
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1: I got in the car one day a couple weeks ago, and I was driving. All the radio stations was playing commercials, and I flipped over to 91.1, and I hear a Jamila Woods song. Now, Jamila Woods is one of my favorite people in the world. She's also one of my old mentors. I grew up with her in YCA, and she's featured on a couple of my songs, probably all my biggest songs, actually. So I'm like, listen to this Jamila Woods playing on the radio. Okay, Jamila, I see you get radio play in the shy. Next song comes up is No Name. Another one of my best friends I grew up with that I have plenty of collaborations with. Then the next song after that is a Saba song. And I'm like, when do we get this radio? Like, when did it start playing like this? And sure enough, the Saba song goes off and I hear the background music to Sunday Candy playing on the radio over a commercial. And so I stopped and I checked it out, and of course it's Vocalo playing me and my friends for the whole Chicago to hear. Yo, it's Chance the Rapper. You tuning in to Vocalo right now. Turn up your radio.
2: 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They just dropped a new album called Offering. 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
2: My name is Ivan Resendiz. I am a classical music performer, and this is what Chicago sounds like. 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
3: 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Oh, and most important, they're not the stories that the mainstream media narrates.
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6: I like that one. 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

Pray these winds can hold up both of our frames. 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
4: 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Yeah. Like I see myself in them.
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6: 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And talking to my brother.
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2: 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Y'all know what y'all gotta do. Y'all gotta tune in, lock in with my people at Vocalo Radio. I love y'all, man. Come on.

I drove the Porsche for no reason, I know it's rainy out. She fell in love real quick, but we just hanging out. I got all kind of I rarely bring him out. He never did it like this, I took a different route. I paint a picture like Martin Johnson. Tiles by my sink, Turkish cotton is different, you wouldn't spot it. I made it through when it got grimy and found better ways to monetize.

0: 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Taylor Bennett and A Damn Killer will be joining me for Vocaloos Summer Meltdown Concert on July 11th at Bottom Lounge. 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

0: I just wanted to call and say, if it ain't Buffalo, it ain't good radio. You guys have the best station. I'm so glad I scrolled across it. Makes me feel good. I like the conversation, everything.
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8: 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Philly's Tierra Whack dropped an album on Juneteenth called Whack Museum. 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

on, hold on. That. Hold on. I got to start the record over again. Wait a minute. That. Still on this record. I'ma play this for y'all. Hey, y'all get some more drinks going on. I sound a whole lot better.

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0: my boozy. The police, the police, the police, middle finger police. 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Mr. Police, how are you?
1: 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And it's 9:50 right now, and I'm not sure what song you're playing, but it's an amazing song. It's in Spanish. I love it. And I love that you're putting different culture out there for people to get if they don't know, you know. Other music in different languages is amazing. 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
1: 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I'm a performing artist and the owner of Kiddo, and this is what Chicago sounds like. 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
1: 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Yeah. Right. I feel like it came now. This is Rich Robbins, right? You're listening to Vocalo.

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2: My name is Nancy Garcia Losa, and this is what Chicago sounds like. 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
5: 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I'm your host, Tariq, a.k.a. The Architect. This week, we got a lot of new music for you, including new music from the sisters known as EBAE that just dropped their new album, Offering. We also have new music from producer Nia Archives in the mix, also Chuck Strangers, and a whole lot more. I'm going to kick it off with Moonchild, going back to their 2022 album, Starfruit. This is called Too Good.

From the album Shout Out to Freedom from 2021, that was Nightmares on Wax, the project of George Evelyn, the lead bass producer, a tune called Imageering on Rhythm Lab Radio. Also in there, we have Jamel Jean, pianist, producer, and composer from the Los Angeles jazz scene, and the grandson of legendary soul jazz drummer Charles Kennard. The tune you heard was called Esu. And it was released on Stone's Throw Records, an amazing label out of L.A. And we kicked it off with the trio, also out of L.A., Moonchild, with Too Good. Let's get back into it. Last week, we had Juneteenth, and Daniel Pondered released a tune to celebrate this year's Juneteenth and June 19th with a track called Power on Rhythm Lab Radio.

Black is that little space we find in the dark each night without a light, in the bend of dark arms, safe from trauma, grief, and strife. Black is the color of real jungle fever in Belize, Tanzania, or Papua New Guinea. Sweaty black bodies swinging wildly, uninhibited, unashamed, unabashedly free. Black is the color of the Atlantic floor, the complexion of the sky god directly north. It is the sunset horizon disappearing into Ontario Lake. Black is

0: The red, black is the color. 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
2: I got brand new music from the Colombian trio known as Balthus. They have become Colombia's leading alternative acts, amassing over 100 million streams and releasing 4 albums and 12 EPs. They're about to drop another album coming out later this year titled Manifest. This is the first single from it. It's called Eternal Flow.

That was music from the Poets of Rhythm, a German funk collective from the early 2000s with Plus Plus from the album Discern Define, released on Dap Tone Records. Before that, we had the latest from Orquesta Akokan with Mommy KK. Orquesta Akokan is a New York Havana collaborative that brings together mastering Cuban musicians with New York producers. And we kicked it off Columbia Trio Balthus with Eternal Flow. Here's a throwback from the early 70s, late 60s from the Rotary Connection. This is called Respect.

The French-Cuban twin duo EBAE is back, consisting of Lisa Cayende Diaz and Naomi Diaz. Got a chance to meet them. Was in Philly a few years ago. Amazing, amazing twins, amazing people. They have a new album just dropped called Offering, a beautiful album. This track is called Hurry, Hurry.

Yeah. 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No need to stress, baby. All I know, all I know, all I know is to be false, clean is to always rep where you come from. Except when you're online at the customs. 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She let me cause I came from Buzzer with love.

Somebody tell Bella Hadid, let's change out to Abdul Hamid. 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Came from Gaza with love.

That was Saint Levant from Jerusalem, Palestine, with From Gaza with Love, released back in 2023. Saint Levant, if you're not familiar, is a Palestinian trilingual singer-songwriter and rapper born in Jerusalem. He raps and sings in English, French, and Arabic, blending funk, rock, hip-hop, and R&B, and traditional Palestinian and Algerian rhythms. Ezra Collective and their new music from their forthcoming project here, Because of Hope, single called Only Love, featuring Pa Salu. And we had Aluya, a British singer-songwriter, producer with a runner from her debut album that this dropped called Zero. And we kicked it off with new music from the French-Cuban twin duo Ebay from their album Offering. You heard Hurry, Hurry. Here's Youssef Days, South London drummer, multi-instrumentalist, producer with Rust, featuring Tom Misch.

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1: Well, that about does it for the first half of Rhythm Lab Radio. Don't worry, we have another hour for you. Coming up, we got new music from Corto Alto, Chuck Strangers, Evax, Fly Anakin, and Tierra Wax new album that just dropped out. Really cool, dropped on Juneteenth. That's coming up in the second half. Right now, we close out another one from Ebay's new album, Offering. They call this Mosh Pit.

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5: 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Coming up, we got some new music from Saul Williams, Fly Anakin, Chuck Strangers, some house music from Detroit House Ensemble, plus new music from Tierra Whack, who dropped a really cool album, hard-hitting album on Juneteenth. 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